take my hand and come with me, because you look so fine that I really want to make you mine. I say you look so fine that I really want to make you mine. 4, 5, 6, come on and get your kicks. Now you don't

you take my hand and come with me, because you look so fine that I really want to make you mine. I say you look so fine that I really want to make you mine. 4, 5, 6, come on and get your kicks. Now you don't need

Eu que serve com Frank Turner, Recovery, Barão Vermelho, Carne Crua, Aerosmith, Full Circle, Justice com Neverender, no Go Back Delivery rolou Rick James com Give It To Me, Baby.